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We're talking about Farley and Felicity. The Knucklehead is Farley, of course. The Big Dog, 99.5 WJLS, where there's Russell Dickerson. She's

0: The country music is always tasty from the doghouse. The big dog is 99.5 WJLS, and you want to talk about some tastiness? Chick-fil-A is good and tasty, and you could win some Chick-fil-A this upcoming Thursday morning, a part of our Thursday morning office party, where Chick-fil-A and the Beckley Gallery is giving you a chance to win 25 boxed meals for your office, consisting of the Chick-fil-A sandwiches, the chocolate chunk cookies, the waffle potato chips, and I'm salivating again. Now, you could be just like Stephanie Willis from Bradley Elementary School, who got herself registered, got her in her office those 25 boxed meals. Do the same by entering right now the Thursday morning office party at WJLS.com. 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
7: The Metro News AccuWeather forecast calling for a clear sky, nice and comfortable tonight, going down to the upper 50s. Then for tomorrow, Wednesday, looking for some clouds and sun, then a chance of some showers or a thunderstorm by the afternoon with a high of 81. And then on Thursday, remaining on the warm side, mostly cloudy, a couple of showers or thunderstorms in the afternoon with a high in the upper 70s.

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2: Weather. The Metro News AccuWeather forecast calling for a clear sky, nice and comfortable tonight, going down to the upper 50s. Then for tomorrow, Wednesday, looking for some clouds and sun, then a chance of some showers or a thunderstorm by the afternoon with a high of 81. And then on Thursday, remaining on the warm side, mostly cloudy, a couple of showers or thunderstorms in the afternoon with a high in the upper 70s.

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We're the Big Dog. 99.5 WJLS FM. Beckley.

Jacob, the big dog, is 99.5 WJLS. After the sun is down, it's the best country music around, like John Party with the boots off. And you've got it on the big dog. We're WJLS.

is definitely way too much fun for humans to be allowed to have, and that's why there's a canine in control, the big dog, 99.5 WJLS. Mike D, After Dark, we're holding it down. Here comes Chase Matthew. The big dog is WJLS.

0: 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And the best part, we don't snore. The big dog is 99.5 WJLS. 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
4: The Metro News AccuWeather forecast calling for a clear sky, nice and comfortable tonight, going down to the upper 50s. Then for tomorrow, Wednesday, looking for some clouds and sun, then a chance of some showers or a thunderstorm by the afternoon with a high of 81. And then on Thursday, remaining on the warm side, mostly cloudy, a couple of showers or thunderstorms in the afternoon with a high in the upper 70s.

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0: Big Dog Leroy's wallet has already played for the day. 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

Have mercy. You've got it all on the Big Dog with the most country music 24/7, 365. 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
1: Dog Weather. The Metro News AccuWeather forecast calling for a clear sky, nice and comfortable tonight, going down to the upper 50s. Then for tomorrow, Wednesday, looking for some clouds and sun, then a chance of some showers or a thunderstorm by the afternoon with a high of 81. And then on Thursday, remaining on the warm side, mostly cloudy, a couple of showers or thunderstorms in the afternoon with a high in the upper 70s.

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0: Hey, what's in Fleroy's wallet? 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
3: The Metro News Acura weather forecast calling for a clear sky, nice and comfortable tonight, going down to the upper 50s. Then for tomorrow, Wednesday, looking for some clouds and sun, then a chance of some showers or a thunderstorm by the afternoon with a high of 81. And then on Thursday, remaining on the warm side, mostly cloudy, a couple of showers or thunderstorms in the afternoon with a high in the upper 70s.

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The Big Dog is 99.5 WJLS. Mikey V. After Dark. Where there's Rethink Some Things. 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
3: Weather. The Metro News AccuWeather forecast calling for a clear sky, nice and comfortable tonight, going down to the upper 50s. Then for tomorrow, Wednesday, looking for some clouds and sun, then a chance of some showers or a thunderstorm by the afternoon with a high of 81. And then on Thursday, remaining on the warm side, mostly cloudy, a couple of showers or thunderstorms in the afternoon with a high in the upper 70s.

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0: Your source for Beckley Flying Eagle football back again this Friday night when the Beckley Flying Eagles are in Mercer County to take on the Princeton Tigers. 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

0: 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Felicity Lynn with the Big Dog at work. Jeffrey Joe, the Big Dog ride home. Mike Vincent hanging out for Mikey D After Dark. 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

95 WJLS. My name is Mike Vincent for Mikey V After Dark. Time for me to say ciao for now. See you back in the doghouse tomorrow at 7 after Jeffrey Joe, right here on the Big Dog.

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He's a ranch hand in a pinch, man. 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A cast iron skillet swinging lid flipper. 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
6: Cake. Pie. Brownie. Cookie.
7: Cheesecake.
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10: It's showtime.
0: What's a diet?
11: I don't know.
0: What's your favorite dessert?
11: Oh, that's a tough question. I love ice cream, and I like cheesecake.
0: Okay.
11: I'm a big cheesecake fan. My aunt makes phenomenal homemade cheesecake.
0: I like a good old brownie.
11: Brownies are delicious.
0: I'm simple.
11: When they're undercooked, so they're nice and gooey.
0: I need a break now. Oh, man.
11: I love brownies.
12: Brownie would be good right now. I'm not going to lie.
11: A little bit of ice cream
0: for
11: breakfast.
0: It's 6:24 in the morning. I don't care.
11: I'll eat a brownie.
0: I'll
11: eat a brownie.
0: Oh, we got a great show for you.
11: Yeah.
0: We have a Big Dog Clearway's wallet. We're getting close.
11: Yeah, we're narrowing it down.
0: We're getting close. I feel like we're going to have a winner in the next couple of days. Big Dog Brain Strain on the way.
11: That's right.
0: And we got an update on the Kelly Clarkson store fiasco.
11: Ooh.
0: You know, where they treat her like she was in Pretty Woman.
11: Yes.
0: And was like, I'm sorry, we don't have anything here for you. They're crying.
11: Oh, no.
0: But
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3: Metro News AccuWeather. Partly sunny skies today and warm. A couple of afternoon thunderstorms possible and a high around 80. Tonight, cloudy with a thunderstorm possible, a low around 65. And tomorrow, cloudy with some thunderstorms in spots and a high around 76.
4: It's still dark. I can't see what it's doing out there.
3: Yeah,
4: there's a moon somewhere, though.
3: Cool.
4: 61 in Beckley, Princeton and Bluefield, 58. Don't laugh at my buffoonery. And then Lewisburg, we got 53 as well. Some Cody, Joe.

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1: Good morning.
0: 6:41. It is scary movie season.
1: It is. I'm not a scary movie fan.
0: I haven't had time to watch a bunch.
1: I haven't seen any. My boyfriend and I were talking about Weapons yesterday, though. He hasn't seen it either, so I think we're going to have to watch it. Because I told him that you said it was great.
0: I totally had on someone's like reaction to it, mm-hmm. and some of their reactions was mine.
1: Nice.
0: This list is for you.
1: Okay, because I'm not a big scary movie fan.
0: This is a list of quote unquote scary movies for people who don't like to be scared.
1: Yeah, I don't want a movie to make me pee my pants.
0: This one has a country star in it.
1: Okay, what is it?
0: From 1990, Tremors.
1: Haven't seen it.
0: Reba McEntire.
1: Oh,
0: her
1: Reba's in it.
0: First acting debut.
1: Cool.
0: In a motion major picture. Yep. It's great. It's one of my favorite monster films.
1: Oh, really?
0: Because they used robots mm-hmm. and puppets. Well, you know what
1: really?
0: I mean? Like, you can't be like, well, that looks fake.
1: So it's like practical.
0: It's practical.
1: Yeah.
0: You can actually see the... I'm sorry. I'm so unprofessional. Oh, my stocks are down. This next one I think is really scary.
1: Okay.
0: So I don't agree with the Sixth Sense.
1: Haven't seen it. Is that I see dead people?
0: Mm-hmm.
1: Oh yeah.
0: But I will tell you when it gets to that part in the movie, every hair on your body will stand up.
1: Oh Lord.
0: Same director, just a couple years later, Signs.
1: Signs.
0: That's with Mel Gibson, and it's about aliens.
1: I've heard of that one, but I haven't seen it.
0: My daughter is easing her. She's 9. Mm-hmm. I'm easing her into some like quote unquote scary movies. This will probably be one of the next ones we watch.
1: Cool.
0: It is scary. It's got scary parts.
1: Yeah.
0: But boy, does it have a story to it.
1: Really.
0: Rocky Horror Picture Show. I actually haven't seen that.
1: I haven't either.
0: It's more of a musical, isn't it?
1: Yes, it is a musical. I know the music from it because it's a musical. But.
0: The others.
1: Never heard of it.
0: Yeah, it's Nicole Kidman.
1: Cool. Great actress.
0: And great twist.
1: Cool.
0: But I think I guessed it. You know, I don't like to guess them.
1: Yeah.
0: This is a really weird movie, The Menu.
1: I have seen that one.
0: Is that not weird?
1: Weirdest. One of the weirdest movies
0: and
1: I've
0: ever.
1: And when
0: it ended, I was like, I'm not sure what we just watched.
1: I was
0: but
1: like, I
0: liked
1: want a
0: it, kind
1: of.
0: If you know, you know, guys.
1: I kind of want a cheeseburger.
0: If you know, you know.
1: Yeah.
0: Get Out.
1: I've seen the previews. That looks scary.
0: Jordan Peele. Whoa, what a great twist. You should watch that.
1: Scary.
0: And Alfred Hitchcock, The Birds.
1: The Birds.
0: From 1963. So there you go. There's some movies
1: birds
0: you could watch.
1: Scary.
0: I mean, you know how many times we've went to Pigeon Forge?
1: Uh-huh.
0: We've never been to Parrot Island.
1: I don't blame you.
0: Because my wife, anytime she sees someone with a parrot, she's like, killer bird, killer bird.

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0: You better get that bonfire out of her eyes.
1: That sounds painful.
0: Splash some water on it or something.
1: Do something. Get her some milk.
0: Someone get her some milk. This is kind of bizarre.
1: Pringles has announced a new contest.
0: Who?
1: Pringles.
0: The chip company. The ones that's in the can.
1: Mm. Yep. They have a new spooky contest going on called Once You Drop. Okay. So you are entered in a chance to win an urn that is shaped like a Pringles can.
0: Okay, it's an urn. I thought it was a casket.
1: No, it's an urn.
0: Okay.
1: A casket shaped like a Pringles can?
0: That's what I thought this was.
1: No, it is an urn. So to enter, you can head over to onceyoudrop.com, sign their will and testament, and then you commit to wanting to be buried in a Pringles can of some sort. So your deadline to enter is October 22nd.
0: There's still time, Southern West Virginia.
1: Still got time still if you time. Want to be buried in a Pringles can. The grand prize winner receives an after-lifetime supply of Pringles, which is two lifetime supplies. That's one can of Pringles every week for a year, and then for the next 200 years.
0: Oh, my gosh.
1: Can you, like, will this to your children or
0: something?
1: I don't know. So the grand prize includes the Bespoke Pringles Can Urn, which is metal, not cardboard, like most Pringles
0: okay,
1: cans.
0: Okay.
1: With personalized engraving, and it costs about $500.
0: Okay.
1: That's it. $500. I paid $200 for an urn for my cat.
0: Oh my gosh.
1: It's worth it. It's a pretty urn, but
0: it's very pretty. So I was worried that, like, so it is made with different material, because what if you mess up and be like, oh, grab me some sour cream and onion. Oh no.
1: Oh, that's grandma.
0: It's grandma. Like, you know what I mean? Like, that's awful.
1: That would be terrible.
0: But so it's made with something different.
1: It's metal, and it's even got like an engraving plate and
0: so
1: stuff.
0: So the question is, which flavor can are you going in?
1: Cheddar sour cream.
0: Ooh, that's a good one. That's a good
1: what
0: one.
1: What flavor can are you going in?
0: Ranch one's good.
1: Oh yeah.
0: I like the barbecue one. The barbecue's
1: barbecue
0: kind of
1: fun.
0: Put me on a barbecue one.
1: Barbecue. Solid answer.
0: Mm-hmm.
1: Solid answer.
0: Why don't you pop? Don't spill the dust.
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2: Weather. Metro News AccuWeather, partly sunny and warm today. A couple of afternoon thunderstorms possible and a high around 80. Tonight, cloudy with a thunderstorm possible and a low around 65. And tomorrow, cloudy with thunderstorms in a couple of spots and a high around 76.
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1: Yes.
0: You're celebrating. We want to celebrate with you. Usher's birthday.
1: Usher, baby.
0: He's 48.
1: Wow. I didn't know he was that old.
0: Don't make fun of him because he's 48. Jason Aldean. I guess you

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0: little owl babe, got to hit the button.
1: Gotta hit the button.
0: Gotta hit the button, Jerry. Farley and Felicity, this is the Big Dog Morning Show, 719.
1: Good morning, Alabama,
0: for you. That's what I was trying to say.
1: Good song. I love that song.
0: Mm-hmm. Today, October 14th.
1: Yeah.
0: Today is National Stop Bullying Day. What are we supposed to do? Not talk to each other all day?
1: Yeah, this is a toxic work environment in the best way.
0: If we're not picking on each other, we don't like each other.
1: Yeah.
0: No, seriously, stop.
1: Don't be a bully.
0: Don't be a bully.
1: Don't be a bully. It's not cool.
0: I teach my kids, don't be brats.
1: Yeah.
0: That's just what I say.
1: Very important. Don't be a brat.
0: 17 days to Halloween. 18 days until daylight savings time. We have to change our clocks.
1: Yeah.
0: We fall back.
1: But we do get an extra hour of sleep.
0: So, like, right now it'd be 6:19.
1: We would just be getting in here. Just be getting ready.
0: No, we wouldn't. We'd have already been here for, like, 30 minutes.
1: Well, I mean, in here.
0: Oh, yeah.
1: We'd be doing prep and stuff beforehand. We'd just be getting in here.
0: All right. And celebrity birthday-wise.
1: It's Usher's birthday.
0: It is Usher's birthday.
1: Yeah, he's 48. We did mention that earlier.
0: Mm-hmm.
1: Who else we got?
0: Well, a country singer. Her name is Natalie Maines. Does that sound familiar? She's 52. She is from...
2: Wide open spaces.
0: The Chicks.
1: I love
0: or
1: them.
0: I

0: On the Dixie Chick still.
1: Yeah. Old habits die hard.
0: Yeah. But I think she's the main lead singer.
1: I believe you're right.
0: So she's 52 today.
1: Happy birthday, Natalie. It's also Ralph Lauren's birthday.
0: Oh, you spend money there.
1: The fashion designer? I don't. He is 87 today.
0: Nice. And local-wise, happy birthday to Jay Mollins, as well as Travis Ellis and Daniel Ludluck. He streams us up north.
1: Sweet. Happy birthday, guys.
0: Happy birthday. If you got a birthday, you can submit them online. WJLS.com, and we will celebrate with you. Today's question does not deal with food.
1: Does not deal with food.
0: Yay! Wait, here we go. Yay! No food today.
1: No food today.
0: But I think we've given this answer before.
1: I think we talked about this like last week.
0: Yep. So it has to deal with Halloween costumes. Mm-hmm. Put those thing caps on.
1: Tis the season.
0: You can win some free Chick-fil-A with the Big Dog Morning Show and Brain Strain. 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
2: Partly sunny skies today and warm with a couple of afternoon thunderstorms possible. A high around 80. Tonight, cloudy with some thunderstorms possible and a low around 65. Tomorrow, cloudy with more thunderstorms in spots and a high around 76.
1: We got partly cloudy skies throughout southern West Virginia. Beckley at 61, Princeton and Bluefield 58, and Lewisburg 53 with Megan Maroney on the big

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0: Time to do some winning. You all right?
1: Yeah, I moved my back.
0: Throw your back out just moving?
1: Yeah.
0: How old are you?
1: 26.
0: Put you in a nursing home. You're straighten up over there. Hey, it's 6:30. It's 7:36.
1: It's like we are early.
0: I'm thinking about the time change.
1: Yeah.
0: I'm already dreading it. I mean, we get the extra sleep, but I don't want it.
1: Yeah. Is it really worth it?
0: Because you're going to take it away from me in the spring.
1: Yeah.
0: All right, here's what we got up for grabs. Free Chick-fil-A for you. All you do is answer the brain strain correctly, and you will win. Deals with Halloween.
1: Halloween.
0: I think we gave this answer.
1: I do think we talked about this the other day.
0: So let's see who pays attention.
1: Yes. Okay, so 18% of kids who grew up in the 80s and 90s dressed up as this for Halloween. What did they dress up as?
0: Okay. It's not a specific person.
1: No.
0: I will give you that hint, so don't call up and go, Michael Myers.
1: That's what I said.
0: It's not Michael Myers.
1: Did you ever dress up as this?
0: No, but my friends did.
1: Really?
0: Yeah.
1: Okay.
0: So 18% of kids who grew up in the 80s and the 90s, they dressed up as this for Halloween. 18%. 1-800-995-9557. That's 1-800-995-WJLS. Called now and good luck.
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0: It's Big Dog Brain Strain.
1: 18% of kids who grew up in the 80s and 90s dressed up as this for Halloween. What did they dress up as?
0: Good morning, Big Dog. What do you think it is?
2: Michael Jackson.
0: Nope.
2: Yeah.
0: Not right.
2: Yeah, exactly right.
0: Good guess, but not the right one.
1: Good morning, Big Dog. What do you think it is?
3: A monster.
0: Oh, good guess. That was West Virginia's.
1: One of their
0: remember?
1: Most popular. Mm-hmm. Yep.
0: Yep, but not the right one, though.
3: All right. Thanks.
0: No problem.
4: A ghost?
0: Oh, that's a good guess. I'd say that's probably higher than 18.
4: That's true.
0: Yep. Try again.
1: Good morning, Big Dog. What do you think it is?
2: Is it a doctor?
1: A doctor. That's a good guess.
0: I tried that trick. My wife still said no.
3: Oh, God.
1: Good guess, but incorrect.
0: Yep. Still a no.
2: Okay, thank you.
1: Good morning, Big Dog. What do you think it is?
3: Was it the Ninja Turtles?
1: The Ninja Turtles.
0: Drop the turtle.
2: Ninja. Oh, ninjas?
0: Yes.
1: Yeah, just a ninja.
0: It is.
1: Lots of people dressed up as ninjas in the 80s.
0: I did not dress up as a ninja.
1: I never have either.
0: First of all, I don't know Kung Fu, or karate or whatever they know.
1: Whatever ninjas know.
0: I ain't got no snuff can ninja star either.

0: Ninja.
1: I never have either.
0: First of all, I don't know Kung Fu, so, or karate, or whatever they know.
1: Whatever ninjas know.
0: I ain't got no snuff can ninja star either. Who are we talking to?
2: Laura Turpin.
1: Congratulations, Laura. You just got you some free Chick-fil-A this morning.
2: Thank you.
0: Where are you calling from?
2: Cole City.
0: Well, hang on the line. We're going to get some information from you.
1: What's your favorite radio station in Cole City?
2: WJLA.

0: Boy, that'd be an argument, wouldn't it?
1: Yeah.
0: I can't love you anymore.
1: Why not?
0: Why I can't love you anymore? Well, all right. Get tacos. Hey, we got some fast facts for you.
1: Yeah, we sure do. Hey, did you know that Burger King likes to say that they are 4 months older than McDonald's?
0: Okay.
1: So the first Burger King opened in December of 1954 in Miami, and then Ray Kroc opened the first franchised McDonald's in Des Plaines, Illinois in April of 1955.
0: Okay, but in reality,
1: McDonald's was around.
0: The McDonald's brothers opened their restaurant in California in 1948.
1: Yeah.
0: He stole their idea. Have you ever seen The Founder?
1: No.
0: Oh, great movie. Really? We'll watch that.
1: Okay.
0: That'll be a lunch break thing. Sweet. We can break that one up during days.
1: Couple days.
0: But, yeah. Kevin. No. Who plays that? The guy who played Batman. Oh, my mind went blank. Somebody's yelling at their radio right now. I'll look it up as you're doing the next one.
1: Okay.
0: The probability of a high school player making the NFL is 0.2%. You know what that's like equivalent to?
1: What?
0: It's like 1 in 4,000.
1: Oh, wow.
0: Yeah, that's crazy.
1: Yeah, well, you've got those.

0: those who make it big.
1: Michael Keaton.
0: Okay.
1: Michael Keaton plays Ray Kroc.
0: Oh, cool.
1: Mm-hmm.
0: Well, did you know that the average person loses about 100 hairs every day?
1: You're telling me we're losing 100 hairs off of our head a day?
0: Yeah, I'm sure I can grab a few here.
1: That would explain the constant vacuuming that we're doing.
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3: Two Raleigh County men were arrested Monday after state police say they found drugs and firearms during a traffic stop in Boone County. Troopers stopped the vehicle on U.S. Route 119 near Danville after receiving a reckless driving report. Police say they discovered marijuana, fentanyl, cocaine, and firearms. 22-year-old Cameron Yancey of Beckley faces drug possession, firearm, and false information charges. Police say he also had outstanding Raleigh County warrants for fleeing and brandishing. 29-year-old Levi Cook of Arnett faces drug possession, firearm, driving, and false information charges. Both men were taken to Southwestern Regional Jail to await arraignment. A former Beckley police officer is asking a Raleigh County judge to set an August 2027 jury trial in her lawsuit against the city and two police officials. Alyssa Christian Redden filed the lawsuit in March against the city of Beckley, Police Chief Dean Bailey, and Sergeant William Reynolds. She alleges wrongful termination, discrimination, and harassment, claiming she was fired shortly after a workplace injury and a workers' compensation claim. In a September 30th motion, her attorney requested deadlines for gathering evidence and completing mediation, along with a trial estimated to last 3 to 4 days. The proposed schedule still requires approval from Circuit Judge Michael Froebel. The filing does not mean a trial date has been set. A Raleigh County woman faces 13 counts of fraud with access devices after investigators say she used a stolen debit card. The Raleigh County Sheriff's Office says Deputy Questenberry began investigating September 28th after a woman reported her card had been stolen and used at multiple locations. Authorities say the investigation led to 44-year-old Rebecca Milam, who allegedly confessed. Milam was arrested after being held at Southern Regional Jail on $100,000 bail, pending further court proceedings. And the latest edition of the WVSSAC high school football rankings have been released. The top five in each class in Class Quad A: number 1, George Washington; number 2, Martinsburg; number 3, University; number 4, Morgantown; and number 5, Huntington. Other teams in the Class Quad A top 16 include number 10, Beckley. Class AAA: number 1, Herbert Hoover; number 2, Elkins; number 3, North Marion; number 4, Bridgeport; and number 5 is Winfield. Other teams in the top 16 in Class AAA: 8th is Princeton, 15th Pikeview, 16th is Nicholas County. And in Class AA, the top 5, Frankfort number 1, number 2 Sissonville, 3 Williamstown, number 4 Independence, number 5 is Roane County. Other teams in the top 16, number 6 Bluefield, number 12 Liberty Raleigh, number 13 Westside, and number 16 Midland Trail. And in Class Single A, the top 5, Wahama number 1, Tug Valley number 2, Metter Bridge is in at number 3 in a tie with East Hardy, and Wheeling Central in at number 5. Other teams in the top 16 in Class Single A locally: number 7 Sherman, number 10 Webster County, number 11 Greenbrier West, and number 13 Montcalm. If you see news happening, text NEWS to 35651 to submit a tip. That's your news update. 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
1: Metro News AccuWeather, partly sunny and warm today with a couple of afternoon thunderstorms and a high around 80. Tonight, cloudy with thunderstorms possible and a low around 65. Then tomorrow, cloudy with thunderstorms at a couple of spots and a high around 76.
2: We got partly sunny skies throughout southern West Virginia, Beckley at 61, Princeton and Bluefield 57, and Lewisburg 53, with some jelly roll on the big dog.
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We love Felicity, but her mind is kind of like an internet browser. 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
1: I think I have a few, yeah.
0: Yeah, we're going to talk about it. Some of them look peaceful from the outside, then when you actually start doing them, they're just stressing you out.
1: True.
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1: Good morning.
0: Good morning, and it is 7. Nope, I can't get the time right. 8:16.
1: It is 8.
0: This job is so hard.
1: It's so tough to tell time.
0: So tough to be. Hey, have you ever had a hobby? It looks pretty peaceful, and you're like, you know what? I don't think I'm going to start doing that. Try it out. Oh, man, you're just stressed out the whole time.
1: Yes.
0: Mm-hmm.
1: Mm-hmm.
0: Yes. You do one of these, and actually, I've done one of these before.
1: Yes. Okay. So the one that I do, I sew.
0: Yeah, I can't do that. I can barely get a button sewed on.
1: I sew. I know. I fixed your jacket before.
0: Shh, don't tell people.
1: I sew. And that's the stressful part for me is that once people find out you can sew, they're like, oh, I have these pants that need fixed.
0: Listen.
1: And I have this jacket that needs fixed.
0: Listen.
1: And I have this shirt that's missing a button.
0: People don't take advantage of you.
1: Yeah.
0: Have you ever tried beekeeping?
1: I have not.
0: It can be stressful because they'll swarm away and you got to get them back.
1: Yeah, I believe that. I definitely believe
0: they're hard to take care of. Fish tanks.
1: I've had a fish tank.
0: Nightmare.
1: There. I have a turtle right now, which lives in a tank as well.
0: Michelangelo?
1: No, his name is Frankie, like the Franklin, the cartoon. Hey, it's Franklin. That's what he was named after. It's Franklin.
0: Michelangelo?
1: No, his name is Franklin. But that's stressful too because it's an even bigger tank and it gets even grosser.
0: Yum.
1: Yeah. Pretty nasty.
0: So yeah, there's some I've never raised chickens, but I'm sure there's a lot of work with
1: either,
0: it.
1: I haven't either, but I want to.
0: Bonsai? I've never.
1: Plants are rough. I've never done bonsai, but plants in general are kind
0: of
1: rough.
0: My wife's killed more plants than anything I can think of inside our house. By the way, I have a pair of pants if I could get you to

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1: That's your news AccuWeather. Partly sunny and warm today. A couple of afternoon thunderstorms possible and a high around 80. Tonight, cloudy with a thunderstorm possible and a low around 65. Then tomorrow, cloudy with thunderstorms in a couple of spots and a high around 76.
2: Partly sunny skies throughout southern West Virginia. Beckley at 61, Princeton Bluefield 58, Lewisburg at 54, with Riley Green.

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1: Kelly Clarkson.
0: Remember when she went shopping and they treated her like she was a Pretty Woman?
1: I do.
0: Mm-hmm.
1: Just happened last week.
0: We got a little update about it.
1: Uh-oh.
0: Some drama.
1: Uh-oh.
0: It's a Big Dog.

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1: This is West Virginia's hottest country, the Big Dog.
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0: Kelly Clarkson had a little bit of a problem trying to shop last week.
1: Yeah, she did.
0: She went into a shop, and they weren't very nice to her, so she left.
1: Yep.
0: And then she went on social media and kind of blasted them about it. Well,
1: yeah.
0: Kelly Clarkson fans are going a little crazy.
1: Yeah, they are. So one of the co-owners, Adam Rubin, says that this is reprehensible abuse of power.
0: Sorry.
1: He said, we have to reconsider the place we give celebrities in our society.
0: Oh, he's going to change the world. All right,
1: yes.
0: Go ahead.
1: Yes. So he adds that it's been pretty intense and thousands of hateful phone calls, hateful text messages, and everything from Kelly Clarkson's fans have come in. And he is demanding that she apologizes.
0: Because it's all her fault.
1: Uh-huh.
0: Okay.
1: Yes. Yes.
0: Do they have cameras?
1: I don't know. What business
0: what
1: nowadays
0: business doesn't have a camera?
1: Right. So he says that him and his staff have been tracked down and harassed on social media, and even his friends and neighbors are getting doxxed, and said this is not how you can behave as a citizen in this world.
0: Wow.
1: For her saying, I was treated badly. That's all she said.
0: I went to buy vitamins yesterday, and I looked up, and I saw me on a TV, and I'm like, God, I need to lose some weight. There's cameras everywhere.
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1: Uh-oh.
2: Big dog traffic, north and southbound I-77. It's affected both ways. We got a wreck at 7.5, so mile marker 7.5. It's actually on the southbound, but it has crossed over into the northbound as well. So, yeah, it looks like you're backed up all the way towards Bluefield if you're coming on the northbound and southbound. You maybe could shoot off of the Princeton exit right there at exit 9. It's starting to back up there a little bit as well. But listen to me. Take that Princeton exit, kind of circle around it. You'll definitely save yourself some time because traffic barely moving. Again, that's north and southbound I-77. Mile marker 7.5, 7.5. We got a vehicle crash there, definitely causing some backups for you. So if you're on the interstates, allow yourself some extra time. Live and local, you're running with the big...

0: Big Dog traffic update. What's going on out there, Jerry?
1: Yep, I-77. We got a problem southbound and northbound. Actually, it's on mile marker 7.5. So if you're coming southbound, what you would like to do is try to take exit 9, the Princeton exit. Mm-hmm. Jump on 460. You can circle right back around and get back on the interstate down there right around the Bluefield area. They'll get you around it because you're going to be stuck for 2.5 miles there.
0: Oh, no.
1: Not moving. And the accident has even crossed over into the northbound lane. So you're going to have a problem there as well. You could do the same thing. You could take exit 1 for Bluefield, circle around.
0: Vice versa.
1: Get right back on there at Princeton to get yourself around that mess. Again, you got an accident right there on I-77 north and southbound, mile marker 7.5. Should things change, we will let you know first, because you know why?
0: We're live and local.
1: We're not pre-recorded. We're not a satellite show.
0: Of course not.
1: We're two people sitting here drinking coffee.
0: Yes.
1: It's the Big Dog Morning Show, and yep, movies that are great, but they actually flopped at the box office. We'll talk about it. It's Jody Messina and the Big Dog. Good morning.

0: go.
1: Good morning.
0: Big dog traffic. We got a mess on I-77. It is northbound and southbound. We got a accident right there on mile marker 7.5.
1: Not good.
0: It's actually on the southbound, but it has went over into the northbound. So basically both left lanes of the interstate, that's what it's saying, is closed currently. So if you're in that area, you definitely want to allow yourself some extra time.
1: Uh-oh.
0: Could take exit 9 if you're coming southbound, go on 460, work your way down to Bluefield. Mm-hmm. And you kind of do the same thing coming northbound. It'll bring you around it. Yeah. Might add a little mileage on for you, but maybe to help you get through there quicker. Let me see if I can get the camera to load. Sometimes the cameras load. Sometimes they don't.
1: I think they turn them off sometimes when there's accidents.
0: Do they?
1: I
0: got this spinning wheel of death right now. So I can't peek and snoop on you guys.
1: Darn.
0: But if you're out and about driving, just add some time for you there on I-77.
1: Be cautious.
0: Northbound and southbound. Right. Now, we got some movies that they're kind of popular, but they were a flop.
1: Okay.
0: Like, the studio didn't really make money until after, years after.
1: Yeah, yeah.
0: And we're going to save the one that we've both seen probably for last.
1: Yes, I have only seen one of these.
0: I'm shocked by that. Mm-hmm. Fight Club.
1: I thought it was a great... Well, I haven't seen it, but I thought it was like a really successful movie.
0: Well, it had a budget of $63 million. It only made $102. So by the time you add in marketing and stuff, you're pretty much barely coming out, even if at all.
1: Yeah.
0: I have not seen Shawshank Redemption because it's a really long movie.
1: And is
0: every,
1: it?
0: Every time I sat down to watch a movie, I'm like, dang, that's long.
1: You're like, I don't want to watch all that. I can't believe I haven't seen this one, The Princess Bride.
0: I don't know that one.
1: Heard amazing things about it. It's about a princess bride, duh.
0: Oh, well. I didn't realize it from the title.
1: Came out in 97, had a budget of $16 million, made $31.1 million worldwide.
0: So they must have spent a lot on marketing then,
1: yeah,
0: if it's on this
1: list.
0: This one's the one that kind of shocked both of us. 1971. This is considered a classic.

0: classic.
1: Yes. Everyone's seen it. It's got remakes. Willy Wonka and the Chocolate Factory.
2: Wow.
1: Came out in 1971, a budget of only $3 million.
2: But it only made 2.7. So it didn't even make its budget back.
1: So close to breaking even, though.
2: But you know how much money it's... You know how many times I've bought it?
1: Honestly, same.
2: I had it on DVD, mm-hmm. and then I upgraded to Blu-ray, mm-hmm. and then I bought it digitally in 4K. So they've got...
1: You have purchased it three times.
2: I've bought it three times myself, wow. because it's one of my favorite movies.
1: I wonder what Charlie and the Chocolate Factory and Wonka... I just hit my microphone. Wonka have made in comparison.
2: I'm not sure. Let me see if I can pull those up.
1: Those are the two remakes of it. So like the Johnny Depp one and the Timothée Chalamet.
0: Charlie
1: and the Chocolate Factory.
0: And the Chocolate Factory.
2: So that movie came out. There we go. Mm-hmm. Looking. That brought me to the book. There we go. So, that movie had a budget of $150 million.
1: Whoa!
2: It made $475 million.
1: Okay, yeah.
2: Johnny Depp, that's all I gotta say.
1: It's got Johnny Depp in it, of course. It was fantastic.
2: It's got Johnny Depp
1: Gene
2: in it.
1: The Gene Wilder one is amazing, and it's the original.
2: And the Wonka movie that came out just a couple of years ago in 2023, it had a budget of $125 million, and it made $634 million.
1: Wow. We're in the wrong industry.
2: I wasn't as crazy as that.
1: I haven't seen it.
2: It was good. It was just, I don't know, it was different.
1: I haven't seen it, but I do like the first two. I like the Gene Wilder and the Johnny Depp
2: They're ones. Different. Mm-hmm. You know what I mean? Some people hating on the Johnny Depp one, but
1: I like
2: both of them. They have their, mm-hmm. they both have their positives and negatives. I mean, the original one's a classic.
1: Right, right. Yeah, but I think they're both good.
2: Except for Grandpa George. He wouldn't get out of bed until they let him in a chocolate factory, so... I hope everyone has a great day, but Grandpa George.
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4: Two Raleigh County men were arrested Monday after state police say they found drugs and firearms during a traffic stop in Boone County. Troopers stopped the vehicle on U.S. Route 119 near Danville after receiving a reckless driving report. Police say they discovered marijuana, fentanyl, cocaine, and firearms. 22-year-old Cameron Yancey of Beckley faces drug possession, firearm, and false information charges. Police say he also had outstanding Raleigh County warrants for fleeing and brandishing. 29-year-old Levi Cook of Arnett faces drug possession, firearm, driving, and false information charges. Both men were taken to Southwestern Regional Jail to await arraignment. A former Beckley police officer is asking a Raleigh County judge to set an August 2027 jury trial in her lawsuit against the city and two police officials. Alyssa Christian Redden filed the lawsuit in March against the city of Beckley, Police Chief Dean Bailey, and Sergeant William Reynolds. She alleges wrongful termination, discrimination, and harassment, claiming she was fired shortly after a workplace injury and a workers' compensation claim. In a September 30th motion, her attorney requested deadlines for gathering evidence and completing mediation, along with a trial estimated to last 3 to 4 days. The proposed schedule still requires approval from Circuit Judge Michael Froebel. The filing does not mean a trial date has been set. A Raleigh County woman faces 13 counts of fraud with access devices after investigators say she used a stolen debit card. The Raleigh County Sheriff's Office says Deputy Questenberry began investigating September 28th after a woman reported her card had been stolen and used at multiple locations. Authorities say the investigation led to 44-year-old Rebecca Milam, who allegedly confessed. Milam was arrested after being held at Southern Regional Jail on $100,000 bail, pending further court proceedings. And the latest edition of the WVSSAC high school football rankings have been released. The top five in each class in Class Quad A: number 1, George Washington; number 2, Martinsburg; number 3, University; number 4, Morgantown; and number 5, Huntington. Other teams in the Class Quad A top 16 include number 10, Beckley. Class AAA: number 1, Herbert Hoover; number 2, Elkins; number 3, North Marion; number 4, Bridgeport; and number 5 is Winfield. Other teams in the top 16 in Class AAA: 8th is Princeton, 15th Pikeview, 16th is Nicholas County. And in Class AA, the top 5, Frankfort number 1, number 2 Sissonville, 3 Williamstown, number 4 Independence, number 5 is Roane County. Other teams in the top 16: number 6 Bluefield, number 12 Liberty Raleigh, number 13, Westside, and number 16, Midland Trail. And in Class Single A, the top five, Wahama number one, Tug Valley number two, Metter Bridge is in at number three in a tie with East Hardy, and Wheeling Central in at number five. Other teams in the top 16 in Class Single A, locally, number seven, Sherman, number 10, Webster County, number 11, Greenbrier West, and number 13, Montcalm. If you see news happening, text

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2: 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Who's this?
3: Sandy Bailey.
2: Sandy Bailey, guess what?
3: Yes. Number five.
2: You're number five.
3: Yay.
4: All right, Sandy, you get to guess what's in Fleroy's wallet. So what do you think's in Fleroy's wallet?
3: I'm going to say $50.
4: 50 even?
3: Yes, ma'am.
2: Sandy knows how to play.
4: All right.
3: Yeah.
4: Sandy, that is too high.
2: Too high.
3: All right, we'll try again. Thank you very much.
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6: Partly sunny skies and warm today with a couple of afternoon thunderstorms possible. A high around 80. Tonight, cloudy with thunderstorms possible and a low around 65. Tomorrow, cloudy with thunderstorms in a few spots and a high around 76.
5: We got partly sunny skies throughout southern West Virginia. We're in the low 60s on the Big Dog.

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1: Good morning.
0: Good morning. It's October 14th. Lots of things happen on this day in history, especially in the movie industry and music.
1: Yes.
0: 4 years ago today, 2022, Jamie Lee Curtis finally got revenge against Michael Myers in Halloween Ends.
1: I've seen that one.
0: I didn't like it.
1: Okay. It's I've only seen that one and the first one. So I've only seen the first one and the last one.
0: Boy, did you end bad. I can give you some better ones to watch. Well, the first one's the best. 32 years ago today, 1994, I have seen this movie, Pulp Fiction, hit theaters.
1: Oh.
0: What a fun ride.
1: Have not seen it, but I know it's got John Travolta in it.
0: It's a great movie.
1: Love John Travolta.
0: 49 years ago today, 1977, the King of Christmas passed away, Bing Crosby.
1: Oh, no.
0: He was in Spain. He was at the age of 73.
1: How sad. Mm-hmm. 62 years ago today, in 1964, Martin Luther King won the Nobel Peace Prize.
0: Nice.
1: 114 years ago today, in 1912, Theodore Roosevelt was shot in the chest in Milwaukee while campaigning for presidency.
0: Whoa, did he die?
1: No, he didn't die. Actually, he had his speech folded up in, like, the breast pocket of his
0: Stop. And it stopped it?
1: And it stopped the bullet.
0: Stop.
1: Must have been a hefty speech.
0: If I had, like, my college term paper in there, I'd have been dead.
1: Same.
0: It's like a page and a half.
1: 134 years ago today, in 1892, The Adventures of Sherlock Holmes was first published.
0: Ooh!
1: Yes. It was the first collection of the stories by author Conan Doyle. They had been published in a magazine for the previous 5 years. So
0: that's awesome.
1: Like an official collection that was published.
0: Have you ever seen any of those movies?
1: I haven't.
0: Robert Downey Jr.?
1: Oh, is he in them?
0: He did a couple of them.
1: I like Robert Downey.
0: They're really cool. You should watch them.
1: I'll have to watch them.
0: On the way, we got some more of your hot country favorites.
1: Right.
0: Keep it locked to Big Dog. Good morning.
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3: Weather. Metro News AccuWeather. Partly sunny and warm. A couple of afternoon thunderstorms possible today and a high around 80. Tonight, cloudy with a thunderstorm possible and a low around 65. Tomorrow, cloudy with some thunderstorms in a couple of spots and a high around 76.
4: We got partly sunny skies. That's Southern West Virginia. We're in the mid-60s on the Big Dog.

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I got some Luke Bryan for you. Country and She Knows It. 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

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Felicity and Lynn hanging out with you on your Wednesday. 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
1: 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Hey, we got another chance for you to win with What's in Fleroy's Wallet. Another chance to guess coming up for you tomorrow morning. So make sure you are listening to the Big Dog Morning Show with Farley and Felicity for your cue to call in. Once you hear it, be caller number 5. And you get to guess what is in Fleroy's wallet. If you are able to guess it correctly, you're going to get a $100 Visa card. However, if your guess is too low or too high, we're going to let you know and we'll keep the guessing going the next day. 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
7: Your news, ag weather. Partly sunny and warm today. A couple of afternoon thunderstorms possible and a high around 80. Tonight, cloudy with some thunderstorms possible and a low around 65. Then tomorrow, cloudy with some thunderstorms in spots and a high around 76.

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1: Big Dog Weather. Metro News Aggie Weather. Partly sunny and warm today. A couple of afternoon thunderstorms possible and a high around 80. Tonight, cloudy with some thunderstorms possible and a low around 65. Then tomorrow, cloudy with some thunderstorms in spots and a high around 76.

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3: Big Dog Weather. That's your news Ag Weather. Partly sunny and warm today. A couple of afternoon thunderstorms possible and a high around 80. Tonight, cloudy with some thunderstorms possible and a low around 65. Then tomorrow, cloudy with some thunderstorms in spots and a high around 76.

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Night Dog 99.5 WJLS. It's spooky season, and we've got your tickets to Fright Nights at West Virginia. And I got details on how you can win coming up after Megan Maroney's latest. It's Medicine on the Big Dog.

0: Big Dog, 99.5 WJLS, Felicity and Lynn hanging out with you on your Wednesday. We've still got some more tickets for you to go check out Fright Nights with the Resort at Glade Springs. You can win your very own pair of tickets by being caller number 13 when you hear the terror tones. 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
1: Big Dog Weather. Metro News AccuWeather. Partly sunny and warm today. A couple of afternoon thunderstorms possible and a high around 80. Tonight, cloudy with some thunderstorms possible and a low around 65. Then tomorrow, cloudy with some thunderstorms in spots and a high around 76.

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0: Big Dog Leroy's wallet has already played for the day. Here's what happened on the Big Dog Morning Show with Farley and Felicity.
1: Hello, Big Dog. Who's this?
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2: Yes, number five.
1: You're number five.
2: Yay!
3: All right, Sandy, you get to guess what's in Leroy's wallet. So what do you think's in Leroy's wallet?
2: I'm going to say $50.
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2: Yeah.
3: Sandy, that is too high.
1: Too high.
2: Too high. All right, we'll try again. 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
1: $50 even?
3: Too high.
0: Lock it in tomorrow for another chance to guess what's in Big Dog Leroy's wallet. 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
7: Big Dog Weather. That's your news, Ag Weather. Partly sunny and warm today. A couple of afternoon thunderstorms possible and a high around 80. Tonight, cloudy with some thunderstorms possible and a low around 65. Then tomorrow, cloudy with some thunderstorms in spots and a high around 76.

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Felicity Lane with your Terror Tones. Looking for caller number 13 right now. Caller number 13 is going to get their hands on a pair of tickets to check out Fright Nights this year out at the resort at Glade Springs. Hop on the phone and give me a call right now. That number is 1-800-995-9557. Get your own pair of tickets to check out Fright Nights. If you can be caller 13 right now, here's some Hudson Westbrook on the All Request Lunch Break right here on the Big Dog.

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0: Hello, big dog. 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

0: Big Dog 99.5 WJLS, Felicity and Lynn hanging out with you on your All Request Lunch Break. We've got plenty of requests coming your way still. Some Clint Black is on the way. 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
9: That's your news AccuWeather. Partly sunny and warm today. A couple of afternoon thunderstorms possible and a high around 80. Tonight, cloudy with some thunderstorms possible and a low around 65. Then tomorrow, cloudy with some thunderstorms in spots and a high around 76.

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It's Felicity and Lynn, and we are wanting to give you a $100 Visa card. So make sure you are locking it in for your chance to win tomorrow morning. I got more details for you after Graylin James, Water at a Wedding on the Big Dog.

The Big Dog, 99.5 WJLS. You heard me right. We got a $100 Visa card up for grabs with what's in Fleroy's wallet. So make sure you are following along with the contest. We got another chance for you to guess what's in Fleroy's wallet coming up tomorrow morning. So make sure you are locking it in to the Big Dog Morning Show with Farley and Felicity. 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But if you're incorrect, we'll let you know if that guess was too high or too low. We'll keep the guessing going the next day. So make sure you are following along with what's in Fleroy's wallet. Be empowered by Farmer, Clyde & Campbell, PLLC, and the Big Dog.

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4: That's your news Ag weather. Partly sunny and warm today. A couple of afternoon thunderstorms possible and a high around 80. Tonight, cloudy with some thunderstorms possible and a low around 65. Then tomorrow, cloudy with some thunderstorms in spots and a high around 76.

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let your boys be country. 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Some Lauren, Elena, and Chase Matthew here for you. 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

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Felicity Lynn hanging out with you a little bit longer than my buddy Jeffrey Joe's going to get you through the rest of your Wednesday after some Zach Top on the Big Dog. Blaine.

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Hey, good afternoon. This is Jeffrey Joe. Here's Russell Dickerson on The Big Dog.

Big Dog, 99.5 WJLS, number one for country, number one, period. It's Jeffrey Joe, back to back country hits for you. Here's Ella Langley for Oak Hill.

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0: 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Hinton checking in for a little bit of Dylan Scott on the radio. Number one song, What He'll Never Have, is Jeffrey Joe. Hey, good afternoon. Thank you much for listening here in this Hump Day Wednesday as we get into it. More high country right here on the radio. And, oh yeah, what's in Fleroy's wallet? That is the question. 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If you do guess correctly, you win a $100 Visa gift card. 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And, of course, keep track of those wrong guesses until ultimately we get a winner. Of course, that means you got to listen to win and keep track of those guesses. And ultimately, we'll narrow it down. Somebody's going to win another bunch of money there. Every little bit helps. $100 Visa gift card and more chances to win coming up with What's in Fleroy's Wallet? 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
7: Metro News AccuWeather. Sunshine and clouds for the rest of the afternoon. Nice day. Highs right around 80 before we finish up today. Then for tonight, cloudy with some scattered late night rain coming into the picture. Overnight lows tonight, 65. Thursday, take along the rain gear. It'll be cloudy with some showers and thunderstorms into the forecast with daytime highs tomorrow. 76, right now at 77 at the Big Dog. And Scotty McCreary straight ahead.

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It's on the Big Dog, 99.5 WJLS.

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Checking in for some Keith Urban and Jeffrey Joe with Back to Back Country on your radio. Hump Day Wednesday. Luke Combs is on the Big Dog.

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2: 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She's country and she knows it.

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2: this way. Metro News AccuWeather. Hey, cloudy skies tonight. Scattered late night rain and overnight low 65. Thursday cloudy with some additional rain. Showers and thunderstorm. Thursday high 76. Right now clouds and sunshine 78 at the Big Dog.

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Hart and Jeffrey Joe with you. Back to that country on y'all radio. Yes, indeed. Golden Corral is 50-50 Friday coming up this week. Some more info coming. Here's Luke Bryan on the Big

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Bailey Zimmerman and Luke Combs, former number one song. There's Backup Plan. It's Jeff and Joe with you. Finishing off a day in the country, or getting close to finishing it off anyway. Slowly but surely getting closer to the end of this 14th day of October, 2026, a day in the country. And today in 2022, Bailey Zimmerman released his EP, Leave the Light On, featuring Fall in Love. Also, Where It Ends and Rock in a Hard Place. And today in 2014, Florida Georgia Line released their album, Anything Goes, featuring Dirt, the title track, Sippin' on Fire, Sundays, and Confession. They're reunited for 2027 and a big tour coming up. And today in 2003, Josh Turner released his debut album, Long Black Train, featuring that number one iconic single. It gets Josh Turner rolling today in 2003. And the release of that debut album, Long Black Train. And today in the country in 1989, Clint Black was number one on the charts with Killin' Time. That's a day in the country on the Big

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2: 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We are looking at some rain late night tonight, otherwise cloudy. With some scattered late night rain and overnight lows about 65. Thursday cloudy with some additional showers and thunderstorms. Take the rain gear tomorrow. You might need that for Thursday. Highs will be around 76. Right now, clouds and sunshine at 79 at the Big Dog. And get ready for Old Dominion.

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The Big Dog, 99.5 WJLS, and a little taste of your own medicine. Megan Maroney and Jeffrey Joe with Dante Van Country on your radio. Got the Big Dog Trivia Contest with Gino's Pizza and Spaghetti House coming up. It's coming up at 4:20 right here on The Big Dog. Another bite.

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1: 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Country Music Newbies, Flatland Cavalry from the Lone Star State of Texas. They're in Lubbock. You know they're Texas Tech fans. That song's called Never Coming Back. It's Jeffrey Joe. Thanks for having us on your Redidio here in this Hump Day Wednesday as we get into it. Big Dog Trivia time on the show right now. Special edition of Big Dog Trivia. It's the Big Dog 2-Second Challenge for today. We're going to do this. Give me the song title artist to this right here. See if you can spot this one. 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Give me the song title artist of the Big Dog 2-Second Challenge. First correct caller wins a large pizza from Gino's Pizza and Spaghetti House. 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
1: All right, yeah, that's exactly right. 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
1: All right, brother, congratulations. 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
2: Thank you.
1: 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Y'all have a great rest of the day. 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
1: Metro News AccuWeather looking at cloudy skies for tonight. Scattered late night rain and overnight lows about 65. Then for Thursday, cloudy, showers and thunderstorms. Thursday high 76, so get the rain gear for tomorrow. It'll come in handy, probably. 78 right now.

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0: 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It's Morgan Wallen.
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13: Metro News AccuWeather. Cloudy tonight. Scattered late night rain. Overnight low 65. Then for Thursday, cloudy. Some additional.

Showers and thunderstorms. Take the rain gear tomorrow. 77 for the high for Thursday's weather. Then Friday, looking at cloudy skies with some additional scattered showers. High 75. And Saturday, cooler as we'll see morning rain, then partly cloudy skies. And daytime high Saturday might make 50. So cooler weather for the weekend. Right now, nice 78 at the Big Dog.

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Be careful getting there to your destination out and about today. The usual congestion at the usual places. We don't have an accident to report to you, so everything moving pretty good. I mean, slowly and surely in some areas, but no accidents to report to you as far as we can tell. Congestion there, Beckley Plaza Mall, Raleigh Mall, Nalgene Square area of Robert C. Byrd Drive. Some congestion there, but traffic moving. Also, Robert C. Byrd Drive, MacArthur, there by Walmart in that area. The crowded traffic and moving traffic. We like to see it moving along slowly but surely, if at all, but use caution and on into Crab Orchard and as you get onto the Coalfield Expressway. Everything looking pretty good over there. Also, we've got North Eisenhower Drive there by Chick-fil-A Chili's at Beckley Crossing up and down North Eisenhower. Congested there, but moving slowly but surely. And Harper Road, crowded traffic as you get close to the restaurants over there. They're out back, you know, that neck of the woods of Harper Road. Crowded traffic, but moving. Once again, no major accidents to report to you as far as we can tell. Click it or ticket. That's Big Dog Traffic. 5 o'clock traffic jam. Blowing out a hump day Wednesday, 9 to 5 work day. 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It's called Painted You Pretty, and it's on the Big Dog.

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Morgan Wallen, been by now. 5 o'clock traffic jam at 5:15. 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Let's go places. There's some problems over at Ritter Drive, Beaver Daniels. Looks like some southbound traffic is moving a little slower than it's supposed to right now, causing some backup and some slow-moving traffic. So that's Ritter Drive, Beaver Daniels, up to Shady, or close to the Shady area, as we're looking at that congestion. That

continues at this time of day. Pretty bad, but moving, but slowly but surely, and probably not surely at times, but kind of stop and go situation there. Ritter Drive, 19 southbound mostly, but to both directions, got some congestion. So expect delays there at Ritter Drive. Beaver Daniels, click it or ticket. Big Dog Traffic.

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There's more details, info on that coming up a little bit later on. Hey, Megan Maroney does not want fans to get it all twisted up when she

0: asked the audience during her shows to, quote, scream if you miss your ex. And she says, I'm always like, this is not a sign. Don't call him just because I bring it up. One of her fans was like, I'm going to call him. And Megan Maroney was like, no, don't call him. Megan Maroney does not want you to call your ex. Hey, no problem, Megan. Got more High Country coming up on the radio right here. Big Dog Traffic. Once again, some problems, some slow-moving traffic on Ritter Drive, 19 southbound for the most part. Looks like some southbound movement is going a little slower than normal. Over there, Beaver Daniels going into Shady. But some congestion there. This time of day, sometimes you have that over there, but it's happening right now as we speak. So traffic moving slower. It looks like the southbound traffic is moving slower than the northbound traffic, but there's congestion in both directions and snail's pace, stop and go, that type of thing. But expect delays there. Once again today, Ritter Drive, 19 southbound for the most part, and northbound. There, Beaver Daniels headed into Shady. Click it or ticket, that's Big Dog Traffic.
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1: Some rain gear tomorrow if you're headed out. Once again, those high 76 with that scattered shower and thunderstorm activity. Right now, feeling pretty good. It's 78 at the

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Big Dog, 99.5 WJLS, 5 o'clock traffic jam, powered by L&S Toyota in Beckley and Jeffrey Joe. And when you finish off this hump day Wednesday, here's Zach Top for Beckley on the Big Dog.

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7: Metro News AccuWeather. Going to be cloudy tonight. Scattered showers late night. Overnight low 65. Thursday cloudy with showers and thunderstorms. High tomorrow 76. Friday cloudy with additional scattered showers and a high 75. And cooler Saturday with morning rain, then partly cloudy skies and sunshine. High 48 for Saturday. There's your Metro News AccuWeather on the Big Dog.

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The Big Dog, 99.5 WJLS, number one for country, number one period. Jeffrey Joe with you, and the station giving away free money, powered by Farmer Klein & Campbell, PLLC, with what's in Fleroy's wallet. How much money's in there? Hey, here's Graylin James. Well, I did.

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Brooks and Dunn and Jeffrey Joe, Back to Back Country on your radio. And John Morgan for you, Kid Myself. 99.5 WJLS, the big dog in country. We were young.

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0: 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Lainey Wilson there for you, and somewhere over at Laredo. And Jeffrey Joe with you. Finishing off another day in the country. It's October the 14th, 2026. And on this day in the country, back in 2022, Bailey Zimmerman released his EP, his debut. It had on it Fall in Love, Where It Ends, and Rockin' a Hard Place. The name of the EP, Leave the Light On. What a great start for his career with an EP release with those three big hits on it. And today in 2014, Florida Georgia Line released their second album, Anything Goes, featuring Dirt, the title track, Sippin' on Fire, Sundays, and Confession. Bunch of big smash hits off that one of Florida Georgia Line early on in their career. Brian and Tyler getting back together for a big reunion concert next year. And on this date in 2003, Josh Turner released his debut album, Long Black Train. What a big record for Josh Turner and a big start to his country music career. And today, back in 1989, Clint Black was early on in his career as he topped the charts with a song called Killin' Time. That's a day in the country. It's on the Big Dog, 99.5 WJLS and WJLS.com.
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3: Metro News AccuWeather, going to be cloudy tonight. Scattered showers late night. Overnight low 65. Thursday cloudy with showers and thunderstorms. High tomorrow 76. Friday cloudy with additional scattered showers and a high 75. And cooler Saturday with morning rain, then partly cloudy skies and sunshine. High 48 for Saturday. There's your Metro News AccuWeather on the Big Dog.

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It's Jeffrey Joe. Here's Riley Green for Sophia on The Big Dog.

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Jelly Roll on a Big Dog, 99.5 WJLS with Jeffrey Jones. About ready to get out of here. Mikey V, Mike Vincent on after 7 tonight. Right now, Luke Combs. Rethink some things. It's on the Big Dog.

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2: Weather. Metro News AccuWeather, going to be cloudy tonight. Scattered showers late night, overnight low 65. Thursday, cloudy with showers and thunderstorms. High tomorrow, 76. Friday, cloudy with additional scattered showers and a high 75. And cooler Saturday with morning rain, then partly cloudy skies and sunshine. High 48 for Saturday. There's your Metro News AccuWeather on the Big Dog.

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Street boys, and they said, you know, all the others went and cashed out. We got the subdivision all mapped out. It'll sit right here on this land, and you could leave town a rich man. And he said, boys, whatever you're offering, it won't be enough.

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I still see her pink bow and her brown hair. She's in the big city now, but she still calls home.

Time to bring in the nighttime. Mikey V After Dark checking on into the doghouse. And you've got it on the Big Dog 99.5 WJLS, where we make it worth your while. Here comes Russell Dickerson on the dowel.

0: Your station for Beckley Flying Eagles football the day after tomorrow. The Big Dog is 99.5 WJLS, where the Beckley Flying Eagles are back on the gridiron to go to Mercer County to take on the Princeton Tigers this upcoming Friday. Fred Persinger the second hanging out with Jacob Morris with the play-by-play. The pregame at 7, the kick at 7:30. And right after the game, it's high school game night with Fred and Dave. The Beckley Flying Eagles back on the field this upcoming Friday, and we've got them. We are the Big Dog, 99.5 WG.
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0: Your forecast from Metro News AccuWeather, calling for a couple of showers, maybe a thunderstorm tonight. Got some fog coming our way too, going down to 65. Then for tomorrow, we're looking for a cloudy sky, couple of showers, even thunderstorms possible with a high of 76. And we've got some clearing coming on Friday with a mixture of clouds and sun, maybe another shower or thunderstorm with a high in the upper 70s.

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1: Weather. Your forecast for Metro News AccuWeather, calling for a couple of showers, maybe a thunderstorm tonight. Got some fog coming our way too, going down to 65. Then for tomorrow, we're looking for a cloudy sky, couple of showers, even thunderstorms possible with a high of 76. And we've got some clearing coming on Friday with a mixture of clouds and sun, maybe another shower thunderstorm with a high in the upper 70s.